We've heard a performance of the overture to the musical Relatively Speaking, written in 1999 by Shaker Heights composer Frederick Lissauer. Nathan Carteret was the pianist. The title refers to the musical subject matter, the Princeton years of Albert Einstein. And you heard it here on WCLV and Innovations. We're going to move on now to music by Cleveland Heights composer Nicholas Underhill from 1993, his Piano Concerto, a work that's in three movements, the opening movement Allegro, the second Moderato, and the third marked Jazzy with Energy. We'll hear a performance that features the composer Nicholas Underhill as soloist, along with the Czech Radio Symphony Orchestra, Vladimir Valek, conducting.

The Moldau is coming up later this hour, followed by Papillon by Robert Schumann. Joseph Haydn's Piano Trio No. 33 dedicated, I should say, Haydn dedicated his Piano Trio No. 33 to the Dowager Princess Maria Anna Esterházy. We hear that Piano Trio No. 33 played here by the Oberlin Trio.

0: Recorded at the 2017 Van Cliburn International Piano Competition, South Korean pianist Yekwon Sun-woo, who went on to win that competition, performed here the toccata on L'Homme Armé, or the Armed Man, a French Renaissance song, toccata written by Marc-André Hamelin. 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
0: And we'll take us to the top of the hour with music of Mozart, the Rondo in A for piano and orchestra with John O'Connor, pianist, and Sir Charles Mackerras conducting the Scottish Chamber Orchestra.

The Middle German Leipzig Radio Symphony, led by June Merkel. The Cinderella Suite by Eugène d'Albert. 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

0: A tribute to Stephen Foster, written in 1917 by Percy Grainger. The English Country Gardner Orchestra and the Monteverdi Choir were led by Sir John Eliot Gardner. I'm Caroline Brader-Watt, sitting in for Bill O'Connell today. Very nice to be with you. And we'll have music of Alexander Glazunov, as interpreted by the Abbey Road Ensemble and violinist Itzhak Perlman. After these words, support for WCLV comes from our members and from
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